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say the meanest things. Yeah, I've been called a dick, I've been called so many things. I know I've done some shit that I admit deserves it, but that don't mean it doesn't sting.

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1: 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There's many times that we've loved and we've shared love and made love. It doesn't seem to me like it's enough.

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0: Desert Storm.
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1: Bust a bus.

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Oh yeah.

your entrance is grand. Red carpet rolls out, on the side they stand, worshipping you like a god, like a goddess. Somehow, you remain modest. Flashbulbs pop, paparazzi goes wild. 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

gorgeous, it's gorgeous, it's gorgeous, it's gorgeous. Cool and calmer, Mr. Gorgeous walks up to the bar and orders, and as he passes by,

heard people say that too much of anything is not good for you, baby. But I don't know about that. There's many times that we've loved and we've shared love and made love. It doesn't seem to me like it's enough.